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0: will a la ba zini
1: will a but will a but
0: steep la booty
1: come
2: here puppet
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1: Abba do dee.
0: Will a reap on Naza?
1: Ebba da ba da.
0: Will a la ba zini?
1: Will a but, will a but,
0: sibla a doody.
2: Come here, puppy.
1: Paddle out.

0: MacDonald had a farm.
1: E-I-E-I-O.
0: And on that farm he had some pigs.
1: E-I-E-I-O.
0: With an oink oink here.